That's a world premiere from Riley Green. First in Vegas, right here on 95.5 The Bull. It's called Think As You Drunk. I'm Mojo. You know, the weather is perfect. Before we get into triple-digit heat, how about a free concert tonight with you? We've got newcomer Madden Metcalf playing a Next Big Thing show on Fremont Street. He's a rising star with music you have to hear. It's going to be fun. Tonight at 7, just show up with your horns up.

0: It's Zach Thompson, new one, South of Sanity on 95.5 The Bull. I'm Mojo. Yeah, I got Tim and Anthem. If you could eliminate a topping from a burger on National Hamburger Day, which one is it going to be?
1: Mayonnaise. Mayonnaise is gross. Don't have it on my burger.
0: Unless it's in special sauce, then I'm cool with it.

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This is how we're celebrating America's 250th birthday with the 250K giveaway. That's right, quarter mil up for grabs. How to win, 6 minutes away. I am

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0: 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He's got so many number one songs. We haven't seen him in a while. Kip Moore tomorrow morning on The Bobby Bones Show.
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0: An all-time favorite from Brooks and Dunn, 95.5 The Bull. We're doing the burger boogie. It's hamburger day. What is the topping that just should not be on a burger? Stacy in Centennial, what'd you say?
1: I feel like pickles don't belong in a burger. Everything is perfect. The caramelized onions, ketchup, cheese. It's simple.
0: Could not disagree more. Get rid of the onions, keep the pickles, in my opinion. Here's Megan Maroney. You're still-

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Tonight, we are partying on Fremont Street. 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It kicks off at 7. Come join the fun. You don't

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Las Vegas is number one for country. 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

song always makes me well up a little bit. My name is Mojo, and I'm extra sensitive today about my daughter who graduates high school tomorrow. Boy, when they say it goes by quick, I don't think they've heard a bigger understatement. It goes so fast. 95.5 The Bull. 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

Las Vegas is number one for country. 95.5 The Bull. Ella Langley, Morgan Wallen together. You always get the new country first in Vegas on The Bull. It's called I Can't Love You Anymore. I'm Mojo. Turning you loose with Wayne D and Tay. They've got that new world premiere, Riley Green, coming up just

0: And we appreciate y'all hanging out. Listen, you know, Thursdays are all about group therapy.
1: Yeah, this one's pretty interesting, too, because we're helping out a guy who didn't catch something on his wife, and now he's in big trouble.
0: Oh.
1: Yeah. Pay attention. Yes.
0: Not observant.
1: Yes.
0: It's fine. It's not, apparently, because it's group therapy. We'll dive into that next hour.

0: celebrating a big old B-Day, and you could cash in on that. Details coming up in a few here. But first, Tay, what do you got coming up?
1: Okay, so a massive tour was just announced, and a lot of us are freaking out over it.
0: Yeah, we sure are. Details on that coming in less than 15 minutes with the iHeart Country Roundup.

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1: All right, so Dolly Parton's next business venture is about to go public. Dolly's Tennessean Travel Stop is celebrating its grand opening on June 24th. The travel center is located at exit 22 off of I-65 in Cornersville, Tennessee, approximately 1 hour south of Nashville. The concept, though, it's a place where professional drivers and families alike can experience comfort, good food, and a genuine welcome while running the roads. She's going to have a full-service sit-down cafe and restaurant that will feature Dolly Barbecue. She's got Dolly's Cup of Ambition coffee and so much more. It looks amazing. We're going to have to take a little trip. All right, next, if you're disappointed that Riley Greene's character is no longer on Marshalls, there will be another way that you can get your Duckman fix. The singer, along with Good Morning America personality Laura Spencer, they're going to be co-hosting the CMA Fest TV special. It's the 53rd CMA Fest. It happens next week in downtown Nashville from June 4th through the 7th, but the 3-hour concert event will be filmed and then set to air Thursday, June 25th at 8, 7 Central on ABC. And then the next day, you can stream it on Hulu. And last, it's been 20 years since the Chicks released their Defiant comeback album, Taking the Long Way. Well, to celebrate the anniversary, the trio has announced the Taking the Long Way 20th anniversary tour, subtitled Still Not Ready to Make Nice. The trek kicks off September 30th in Detroit, stopping in Washington.

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1: All right, so we got to read a little bit about this story, but I want to hear it from him. So who do we have?
2: Hey, this is Sam.
0: All right, you know the whole thing here, man. Group therapy, you got some drama, you got an issue. Air it out here. We're going to try and help you. Go ahead.
2: Okay, so I wake up early at the crack of dawn to take my wife to the airport. She's going to see her family. So, you know, of course, I'm going to take her to the airport. We say goodbye at the airport. I drop her off. She calls me from inside the terminal, and she said, hey, why didn't you tell me my clothes were inside out? The people at TSA are making fun of me. They're laughing at me. She was mad at me for not noticing that her clothes were inside out. I'm like, I'm half asleep, and I took you to the airport. What did I do wrong here?
0: Hey, the real question is, why did you put the clothes away inside out? You took them out of the laundry at some point, right?
1: Yeah, that's
0: a real question. Tay, what do you think? Should she, like, back off?
1: I mean, it is really her fault, but at the same time, it would be nice if, like, he noticed and would have been like, hey, your shirt's inside out, by the way.
0: But how does he go, hey, you look like hell? You gotta fix your shirt.
1: No, you don't say you look like hell. Oh my gosh.
0: Well, I guess I'd fail this too.
1: Babe, man. I love you so much. You're so beautiful, but your shirt is inside out. That's how you say it.
0: I'd be like, holy pit stains, your shirt. You gotta fix that thing. Hey, how does he handle it? Was he a jerk for the whole thing? 1-877-367-4432.
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0: Big money

0: at Instagram. It's at Wayne Diente.
1: Oh my gosh, the wedding of the year. Did you see Zach Brown and Kendra Scott? They're officially married.
0: In Greece?
1: Yeah, they got married in Greece. Pictures are gorgeous.
0: Now, and then between them, 75 kids.
1: Eight, but yes.

0: 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He's got so many number one songs. We haven't seen him in a while. Kip Moore tomorrow morning on the Bobby Bones Show.
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0: Hey, we're going to get ready to hang with one of the GOATs coming up Saturday night. Tay, you ready for this one?
1: Yes, Tim McGraw.
0: I like it. I love it.
1: Oh, I thought you were going
0: to
1: keep going.
0: No, to be fair, I don't need y'all changing the station. Tim McGraw going to be here Saturday night. Don't miss out. Details on that you find on Instagram at Wayne D and Tay. On a train.

0: Love the positivity. Tay dug out another good one, y'all.
1: Oh, this is so sweet. So two kids launched a music therapy program to help other babies, and it is just so sweet.
0: It's called In the Fields. We'll get to that in just a couple of minutes.

0: right, so there is a NICU in LA at a children's hospital. 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Well, this will help improve their heart rate, oxygen levels, and overall regulation in newborns. It's pretty incredible what this program is doing. But check this out. The program was funded by 14-year-old twins Joey and Ryder, who are former NICU patients at this hospital. They donated their bar and bat mitzvah gifts to support the initiative as a way to give back to the hospital that they were treated at. So cool. But the families that are currently dealing with the NICU or have kids in the NICU, they say that the music sessions have brought comfort and emotional relief during long stays. How incredible is that? That's your In the Feels.
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Tomorrow morning at 7:20, Kip Moore is stopping by the studio. He's got so many number one songs. We haven't seen him in a while. Kip Moore tomorrow morning on The Bobby Bones Show.

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0: And appreciate you hanging with us. Keep in mind, you can always plug in Instagram at Wayne D&Tay.
1: All right, so we still have Chris on the phone. We're talking about, you know, group therapy. He wants to know if he's a jerk for not noticing that his wife's shirt was inside out.
0: The sad thing is, dude, we've taken these calls and everybody's siding with your wife.
2: Of course. I didn't put her clothes on her. She put her clothes on inside out.
0: Well, after all, you are the guy and there's a problem, so it's your fault.
2: Oh, yeah. That's about right.
1: Oh, boy.
0: Just saying. I got your back, dude. 1-877-367-4432. You want to chime in tonight?
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Celebrating America, the red, white, and blue starting Monday.

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2: Guaranteed human.

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She wanted to hear this song right here, so we're going to play it, and then we're diving into more group therapy coming up.

0: And we are diving into more group therapy. And Tay, reset the table real quick because this is a unique situation we're dealing with.
1: Yeah, okay. So Chris said that he and his wife are kind of like getting into it right now because she called him a jerk for not noticing that her shirt was inside out.
0: Is he a bad guy for not being that, that like noticing something like that?
2: Oh, no. Yes, he's a jerk. Oh. Absolutely, because then she's stuck.
0: Yeah.
2: I mean, if she can find for a clothing store, like, she's probably going to be wearing the sports league of that city.
0: Valid. Oh, that's horrible. But then again, she's at the airport. She could just go to the bathroom and flip it around, but the problem is she's already gone through TSA.
1: That's the thing, is, like, she already was embarrassed.
0: Yikes. Should he feel bad? Should she be upset? 1-877-367-4432.
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0: And we appreciate y'all hanging out. 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
1: Yeah, this one's pretty interesting, too, because we're helping out a guy who didn't catch something on his wife, and now he's in big trouble.
0: Oh.
1: Yeah. Pay attention. Yes.
0: Not observant.
1: Yes.
0: It's fine. It's not, apparently, because it's group therapy. We'll dive into that next hour.

0: Hey, America celebrating a big old B-Day, and you could cash in on that. Details coming up in a few here. But first, Tay, what do you got coming up?
1: Okay, so a massive tour was just announced, and a lot of us are freaking out over it.
0: Yeah, we sure are. Details on that coming in less than 15 minutes with the iHeart Country Roundup.

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1: All right, so Dolly Parton's next business venture is about to go public. Dolly's Tennessean Travel Stop is celebrating its grand opening on June 24th. The travel center is located at exit 22 off of I-65 in Cornersville, Tennessee, approximately 1 hour south of Nashville. The concept, though, it's a place where professional drivers and families alike can experience comfort, good food, and a genuine welcome while running the roads. She's going to have a full-service sit-down cafe and restaurant that will feature Dolly Barbecue. She's got Dolly's Cup of Ambition coffee and so much more. It looks amazing. We're going to have to take a little trip. All right, next, if you're disappointed that Riley Green's character is no longer on Marshalls, there will be another way that you can get your Duckman fix. The singer, along with Good Morning America personality Laura Spencer, they're going to be co-hosting the CMA Fest TV special. It's the 53rd CMA Fest. It happens next week in downtown Nashville from June 4th through the 7th, but the three-hour concert event will be filmed and then set to air Thursday, June 25th at 8, 7 Central on ABC. And then the next day, you can stream it on Hulu. And last, it's been 20 years since the Chicks released their defiant comeback album, Taking the Long Way. Well, to celebrate the anniversary, the trio has announced the Taking the Long Way 20th Anniversary Tour, subtitled Still Not Ready to Make Nice. The trek kicks off September 30th in Detroit, stopping in Washington, D.C., New York, Nashville, and more before the final two shows in Hollywood, November 1st and 2nd. General on sale happens next Thursday at 10 a.m. local time. 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

each weekday with the Bobby Bones Show, giving you positive stories at 55 after every hour. 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

Hey, if you find yourself thumbing through Instagram tonight, make sure to give us a follow at After Midnight Granger Smith. Now, I know it's Friday, and that's already really good news, but how about a good news story to go on top of that? Hang on for two songs, and I'll share some with you.

Third shifters in Las Vegas get their country here with me, Granger Smith, on 95.5 The Bull. So, you know, I got this topic to discuss next hour. I want to hear from you on this, and I want to get some details. I know mine. I want to hear from you. What would be your death row last meal? Give me all the fixings. Doctor it up for me. 866-607-8383. We'll talk about this next hour. It's not a

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0: No matter what you're doing tonight, thanks for letting me tag along. Hey, it's Granger Smith on After Midnight.
1: Good morning, Granger Smith. I'm driving through Springdale, Iowa, eastbound. I listen to you every night I come through here. I love it. Keep the good work up, man.
0: I think we need to get you a segment on this show, buddy. You got a good radio voice. Appreciate you.

0: quick enough.
1: Hey, it's Granger Smith here on After Midnight. Thanks for staying up late with 95.5 The Bull. Anna is about to join us with another round of Nashville news. And what do you got coming up?
2: Well, you know, Granger, we always love a new album tease, and I've got one coming for you in the form of Zach Top. Got that story coming up in your Nashville news next.

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95.5 The Bull, it's Granger Smith. 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So what do you think would be your last meal? 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

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I'm Granger Smith, and this is After Midnight. 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
1: Good morning, Granger. This is Misty Rose from Thorning Point, North Carolina. Just wanted to say I'm so grateful for you. I lift you every morning on my way to work, and you're such a blessing to us all. So thank you for everything you do, and keep on keeping on. Have a great day.
0: Well, thank you, Misty, for those kind words. I appreciate you so much.
2: New truck.

Thanks so much for staying up all night with me, Granger Smith, here on After Midnight. After this dumb criminal story from Earl Dibbles Jr., you might want to double check your shrimp basket at your next seafood order. He's going to be here to share what happened coming up next.

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1: Because this state entered the Union, we now have a home for some tasty cheeses. Let's talk about this coming up in two songs. Hang tight.

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1: Late Night Country just hits different. And Granger is bringing the soundtrack to your overnight. Thanks for being a part of the After Midnight family.
2: I knew I'd see her around. I'd be at some party. She'd show up and I'd be walking out. Or across some parking lot, hiding behind her sister. I'd look up, she'd be at the red light beside me in that white Maxima with the sticker on the back. I'd act

This is After Midnight with me, Granger Smith. You know, I brought this up last hour. Good topic here. What would be your death row last meal? Everything. Give me all the details. 866-607-8383. Shots.

0: Whatever you're doing all night, I'm here doing it with you. It's Granger Smith here on After Midnight.
1: Hey, Granger, you want to know what happened yet so early? Been up since 1 o'clock this morning, driving the old tractor and trailer. Still got about 7 hours to go to get to home base. Talk to you later. This is Curtis Dave.
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0: Who says nothing good happens after midnight? Hey, I'm Granger Smith on 95.5 The Bull, Las Vegas' number one for country. We've got someone who stays connected to Nashville just for you. Her name is Ann Hudson. Ann, what do you got coming up in Nashville news?
1: Okay, Granger, not sure if you've ever heard the popular song by Role Model. It's called Sally. When the wine runs out, well, it's gotten a country spin. I got that story coming up in your Nashville news next.

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0: 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I'm Granger Smith, and this is After Midnight.
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1: All right, we're about to dive into this topic coming up. What was your ice cream truck order? You remember that iconic ice cream truck song? You're running up to it. You got your sticky quarters. What are you ordering? 866-607-8383.

Hey, it's Granger Smith here on After Midnight. Thanks for staying up late with 95.5 The Bull. Our topic this hour, what was your ice cream truck order as a kid? In fact, what is it now? I don't know. Call me, 866-607-8255.

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1: Hey, this is Beth in Lexington, Kentucky. I'm out delivering the mail to the post offices in the big truck. Y'all have a great day. Bye.
0: You're doing good work, Beth. Thank you for listening to After Midnight while you do it.

0: 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It's Granger Smith, and this is After Midnight on 95.5 The Bull, number one for country.
1: Why is this dumb criminal putting on a dress? Earl is going to do his best to explain exactly what happened in this dumb criminal story coming up next.
2: We've been to both Carolinas, seen a big Montana sky, driven up and down the coast a few times, London, Paris, paradise. But ain't got much memory, other scenes come to think I missed them all.

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1: We know the night shift isn't easy. That's why we're bringing the music and the meaning. Granger's with you all night with songs, stories, and conversations that keep it real. Thanks for being a part of the After Midnight family.

Hey, it's Granger Smith, and this is After Midnight on Las Vegas's 95.5 The Bull, number one for country. Now, I know it's Friday, and that's already really good news, but how about a good news story to go on top of that? Hang on for two songs, and I'll share some with you.

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Hey, y'all. It's Granger Smith here on After Midnight. Thanks for staying up. Still looking for your phone call on the topic we talked about last hour. It was this. What was your ice cream truck order? Do you remember? Man, all kinds of different answers. I'm loving this. My number's 866-607-8383. There's still time to call me. Let's do it. It's hard.

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1: Hey, Granger, this is Doug from Pelzer, South Carolina. I just want to thank you for everything, man. I work second shift, get off at midnight, and I look forward to listening to you on the way home. Great job, man. We love you. And look forward to this every night. Take care, buddy.
0: Well, I sure appreciate you, Doug. Thank you for calling, buddy. This

0: The all-night party happens here after midnight. I'm Granger Smith on 95.5 The Bull, Las Vegas' number one for country. Ann is about to join us with another round of Nashville news. Ann, what do you got coming up?
1: Well, you know, Granger, we always love a new album tease, and I've got one coming for you in the form of Zach Top. Got that story coming up in your Nashville news next.

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yeah, you want some more of it? Okay, bright neon lights here at 95.5 The Bull. We do love our sister station, Neon 93.1. Check it out, set a preset. Just like, make it number two. Okay, we appreciate being number one here at The Bull. But it's okay, you can cheat on me every now and then. I am Double L with your Friday morning edition of the 90s at 9. And the song that I sang at my 8th grade graduation. My shoes were ridiculous. But my barrel bangs were on fire.

0: Even Luke Combs stumbles. He's the everyman's country artist. You know what I mean? He is us. You see him going on stage with Alex Warren, the guy who sings that song Ordinary. He stumbled and then the lights came on. He was like, I'm fine.
1: New truck,

0: I love that one from George Burge. A little help from Luke Bryan. It's 95.5 The Bull. And as we ride, the gas prices just slaughter us. Good news is, it's a free gas summer. 95.5 The Bull starting next week.
1: I'm a redneck, 'cause I drink beer and I dip skull. Guess I'm a rambler.

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That's Aaron in North Las Vegas. Yeah, buddy. Thanks to Richard Harris Law Firm, starting Monday, 4:40 p.m., $400.

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And Chris and Preston think is rad. They are dads. 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And Resort Spa Casino, Sunday, August 16th, only with The Bull.

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are just shaking our way through this Friday together, getting to the weekend ASAP with 95.5 the BULL. Come in Tuesday morning. Details, the lineup, and how to get some tickets before they're even on sale. 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

any place that you can choose the music, if they got a jukebox, if they've got one of those little machines, always, every single night. I mean, every time I'm out somewhere that the patrons can choose the country, Ella Langley, choosing Texas.

We got some big money coming on Monday, 8 a.m. America is turning 250. And so 4 times each weekday, you can win your share of that. I'm talking $2,500. Starts at 8 a.m. Monday. Use that for some concerts. You just saw Lauren and Chase. Maybe got you started thinking about the Double Down with Jason and Luke.

My puppy is a liar. He was behaving, and now he's digressing. He's 8 months old. He's still a puppy, but he's swiping everything still. I thought we were past that phase. Yesterday, it was Carmex and toothpaste. Don't worry, I got it.

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You sound good. And Las Vegas is number one for country, 95.5 The Bull. I am just forecasting. I'm manifesting. Morgan Wallen tonight. I'm going Mile High in Denver. Brooks and Dunn are on that bill. Heck

That is an interpolation. That's a big smart person word. I learned that. Talking to Cole Swindell, it's when you take a song and then you make a different song from that song. And Riley Green just did it too. We played it yesterday. Drunk as you think I am, I ain't. It's the bull.

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1: 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Here's Luke Combs talking about his favorite radio station. You heard?

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I'm double L. Yes, here on 95.5 The Bull. It's okay. We're related. We bros. Set a preset and let me know when you're shocked, okay? They play everything.

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You ever do the thing where you pull the sheets off the bed and you wash them and then you come home and you do everything else and you forget and then you're exhausted and you go into bed and there's no sheets? 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

actually 5 o'clock, which we're working our way there. You're not that far away. It's 95.5 The Bull. Las Vegas is number one for country. What you got going this weekend? Where you going? Where you eating? What you seeing? Like, are you bed rotting? Not doing anything at all? Well, then keep us with you there. If you have smart speaker, ask for The Bull.

0: 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Check out the Bobby Bone Show podcast. We talked to Kip Moore and Vanessa Carlton. 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

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We got the announcement, our iHeartRadio Music Festival. 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
0: Congrats. 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

Ella Langley. I just want to be her. She says that's not a song about envying someone else, but trying to be the best version of yourself that you can be. I like that. It's 95.5 The Bull. We're playing 95 minutes nonstop for your Friday. If you're still at work, let's get out early and get the weekend started. We have absolutely perfect weather in Vegas this weekend.

Tucker Wetmore, brunette, 95.5 The Bull. You know, he's not the first country artist to unbutton most of his buttons on his shirt. I mean, Tim McGraw's been doing that for years. He's going to be hanging out with you tomorrow night on 95.5 The Bull, your guest on Country House Party, coming up after 7 tomorrow night on 95.5 The Bull.

don't know about you, but this has been the longest 4-day week ever. I'm ready for the weekend. It's Mojo. We got 95 minutes commercial free playing. Here's Posty and Blake setting the vibe. Pour me a drink.

That's Luke Bryan. His new one's Country and She Knows It. We have some big star power coming to Vegas for the biggest show of the year. I'll tell you more here in 10 minutes. We're commercial free on the Bull.

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Hey, free gas summer starts Monday on 95.5 The Bull. You're like, wait, did you say free gas summer? Uh-huh. I'll tell you how to get your share of that and pump on us.

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if you're a big Darius Rucker fan, here's some good news. He's coming back around September 18th, playing the Sandbar at Red Rock Resort. 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

0: 95.5 The Bull, it's Mojo. I'm going road tripping this weekend. I want to know if you have a crazy road trip, like Hardline. Lisa in Summerlin, you say what?
1: 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Oh, like, yep. Period.
0: Snacks are a must. I'm with you on that.

We're ready for the weekend. Happy Friday. 95.5 The Bull is Las Vegas' number one for country. I'm Mojo. Tim McGraw is going to be in studio tomorrow night with Wayne D. for Country House Party. That starts after 7 tomorrow.

0: 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Check out the Bobby Bones Show podcast. We talked to Kip Moore and Vanessa Carlton. 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

There's Garth giving us the right Friday vibes there. Ain't going down till the sun comes up. Las Vegas is number one for country, 95.5 The Bull. Temperature's going up Monday. Enjoy this cool weather this weekend while we have it in Vegas. Here's a new one from Luke.